Might just be your bitch. In different area codes. She know what's up. Some of them bros. Could be your dad. And I'm big pimping cause they know. They know what's up. What's up. What's up.

This is a test flight. Today the space navigators will spend only a few hours in space orbiting the Earth. Physical reactions during flight have to be checked, equipment tested. The signal ready. 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

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I've seen so many things I ain't never seen before.

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says, oh, wrong number, sorry to waste your time. Then I think to myself, why now? Why me?

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0: 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This is Spinning Sessions.
2: Yo, what is happening, and welcome to a brand new edition of Spinning Sessions. My name is Greg Jake, and this is episode number 696 already. In this hour, we've got some new music from Ferrick Dawn, Vinai, Blaster Jackson, and a whole bunch of others. Chase Maverick will have our tune of the week. We'll also have our fan requests, and later, the Italian duo Ave take over the second half of the show with this week's guest mix. But let's get it started with a spinning deep track. This is Ferrick Dawn featuring Caroline Byrne.

Chase Mavericks has been producing and DJing for more than a decade, pulling inspiration from house, techno, breaks, and the sounds of the 90s rave culture. For his latest, he's taken on a song that you'll probably recognize pretty quickly. The tune of the week is Chase Mavericks with his take on the 1981 Kim Carnes classic, It's Bette Davis Eyes. Spinning Sessions, tune of the week.

still to come. You'll make the call with our fan request, and Ave will take over the second half of the show with our guest mix. But right now, let's keep the music moving with Fenric. This is LOXOXO.

0: he still has a soft spot for Celine Dion, just with a whole lot more Blaster Jacks attached to it. You voted for it, now it's back on the show. It's Blaster Jacks with their take on My Heart Will Go On.
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tracks. Make sure you're following us at Spinning Records and, of course, Spinning Sessions across all of our socials. And tune in each week to see if your track made it. Now, we've got one last track to go before we get to our guest mix. The original Bounce Generation was released 10 years ago. It was a massive collab between TJR and Benai. Now, TBR and Nobly have gotten their hands on it and given it that 2026 treatment. Spinning Sessions.

This is Spin In Sessions as we head into the second half of the show with a very special guest mix this week from Ave. The duo comes from Brunico, a small town in northern Italy where they built their sound in the underground scene, mixing house and bass house with influences from hip-hop and street culture. And their connection with Spin In actually goes back to 2024 when they won the Cupra Spin In Records DJ competition at Perucaville. And since then, they've teamed up with artists like Juicy M. They've released

0: 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Not bad. So with all that being said, let's give it up for Ave.
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It's gonna get crazy in here right now. You're listening to... 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

0: 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It's called Synchronicity. It's awesome. Final Kid outdid himself once again. You got to check it out, so don't miss it. But let's get back into the tunes. 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

0: 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Now, coming up in a bit, we've got Level Up, but right now, back into it with Barclay Crenshaw.
1: Yo. How you doing out there, everybody? Thanks for coming to my set. I love you guys. You guys might know my big brother, Claude Von Stroke. Maybe not. I don't know.
2: I'm gonna break it.
1: We've never been seen in the same place together.
2: I'm gonna take it. Don't give me your heart. I'm gonna break it.

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Better yet though, certain things you just have to let go. 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

0: 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It's time for us to take a quick break, but we're coming back. And on the other side, we've got Level Up. 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